the first. And I go invite them fat people harder than a hot dog or a hamburger. But if you're skinny, there's no cause for fright. It's only all the fat ones I'm going to bite.

I'm going to bite. 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It's only all the fat ones I'm going to bite.

That was Dr. John with his take on It Don't Mean a Thing If It Ain't Got That Swing. Ahead of that, Chickie LaPa, Mardi Gras. Next, Harry Belafonte with Angelico.

That's the Banana Boat Song, a big Harry Belafonte hit. Before that is Song Monkey. Now some Dr. John with one of his big hits, Right Place and Wrong Time.

0: You're listening to WBYC 107.3 FM Community Radio in the most charming little town on the eastern shore of Maryland, Crisfield. This is Scotty, and you're listening to Scotty's Jukebox. The last tune we heard was Dr. John's Traveling Mood. Next is an unusual sound for Dr. John. It's Jet Set.
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That's undeniable. Next, Midnight Special.

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Off the trimmer.

Harry Belafonte with Jump in the Line, and ahead of that, Dr. John's Mama Roo. Here's one of my favorites of his, Such a Night.

0: Well, I hope you enjoyed listening to some Dr. John and Harry Belafonte tonight. Thanks for tuning in to Scotty's Jukebox on WBYC 107.3 FM, Crisfield, Maryland. I hope you'll consider following WBYC on Facebook. Feel free to post any comments, questions, or suggestions for future Scotty's Jukebox programs. And one more thing. Belafonte was credited with organizing and bringing together all the musicians for the 1985 We Are the World charity benefit. That was for African famine relief. After a long night of recording just before breaking up, the A-list musicians came together in chorus with this improvised tribute to Belafonte. Thanks for listening.
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3: Hello and welcome to the Global Village. I'm Chris Heim.

This time in the Global Village, a special program devoted to South African jazz. Jazz had an influence in South Africa from its earliest days, going all the way back to the influence of ragtime, but really came into its own after World War II and into the 50s when some of the giants of South African jazz emerged. And some wonderful musicians and bands also came up during that period, among them the African Jazz Pioneers. They would reunite in later years and revisit some of the classics that they did during that period. They'll begin our little visit with South African jazz with a piece called Hellfire as we begin this visit to the Global Village.

one of the greats of South African jazz, trumpeter Hugh Masekela, from his album 60 that he did in celebration of his 60th birthday, and there with Shango and also the African Jazz Pioneers, one of the pioneering bands to develop in the 50s in the South African jazz scene, and a group that would reunite in the 80s and continue to record and even incorporate new and different influences into their work. We heard a piece from them called Hellfire, one of the big bands to come out of the South African jazz scene, as we're highlighting South African jazz this time here in the Global Village. One of the great bands to come out of the South African jazz scene, and one of the early mixed-race bands that emerged during the era of apartheid in South Africa was headed up by Chris McGregor, who led a number of different groups. The Blue Notes were one. Another was his famous Brotherhood of Breath lineup, and here they are doing the title track of one of their albums. This is Country Cooking here in the Global Village.

0: Music here in the Global Village from West Nicosi, Rhythm of Healing, Supreme Sax and Penny Whistle, Township Jive, a fellow who was a huge influence on township music, both as a band leader and as an A&R man and producer, and some of the great recordings to come during this era from groups like Malathini and the Mahatella Queens and others. He had the production and backing of West Nicosi's band. And they're a release featuring his own music and drawing on that penny whistle sound that actually had some jazz influences in it. And the penny whistle, cheap and portable instrument, so popular in the townships. And that music, also known as cuela, among the influences that went into the creation and the sound of South African jazz, which is that combination of jazz influences and the traditional and township musics that emerged in South Africa. We're highlighting South African jazz this time here in the Global Village. And there again, West Nicosi with a piece called Mazuzu or Young Woman, and Chris McGregor with his Brotherhood of Breath lineup. As we mentioned, a really influential group. Actually, an earlier group, the Blue Notes, were the first lineup, and then it expanded and became more of a big band with the addition of even more musicians. Some of the great musicians of South African jazz, people like Dudu Pukwana and Johnny Diani and Barney Rashabane and others, would work with Chris McGregor, and like a number of jazz artists from South Africa, and certainly a number of artists who worked in mixed race bands during the era of apartheid, they would eventually be forced to leave the country, which they did in the 60s. And Chris McGregor would continue to lead some version of Brotherhood of Breath until his passing in 1990. We heard some music from an album called Country Cooking. In fact, the title track of that from the Chris McGregor Brotherhood of Breath. That coming your way here in the Global Village as we highlight South African jazz. As we mentioned, jazz having an influence in South Africa almost from its own very beginnings, brought to South Africa through some musicians and performers of various sorts who would go to South Africa, but also especially through recordings and films and little soundies, sort of the early music videos that eventually made their way there and would influence a whole generation of amazing musicians that really helped to shape the original sound of South African jazz. We'll take a quick break. When we return, we'll hear something from Miriam Makeba. Actually, very early on in her career, first she was with a group called the Manhattan Brothers, inspired by groups that sounded like the Mills Brothers or the Inkspots. And then she would go on to be part of a female group, the Skylarks, and we will hear her with the Skylarks in just a minute when we're back here in the Global Village.
1: It's 9:24.

0: An interesting project that came out under the name of Outer National Meltdown was done in the mid-90s after apartheid had ended in South Africa. And British trumpeter Byron Wallen, along with a couple of Brazilian musicians, Ayrto and José Neto, headed to South Africa and worked with a number of really fine South African jazz musicians, kind of the next generation of South African artists. And the project resulted actually in three different albums. One of them was called Jazzin' Universally, and from that we heard a piece called Hug Courtney Pine, music from Outer National Meltdown. We also heard another of those later artists to emerge in the South African jazz scene, one of the finest of the trumpeters post Hugh Masekela by the name of Dennis Mapale, and some other really great artists that were part of that, including Kippie Moketse, who was featured on that track on alto saxophone, and Sifo Mabuse, also there on drums. A piece called Orlando from Dennis Mapale. And then we went way back into the early career of Miriam Makeba, and the jazz influence really clear in a piece like that called Holilili. Music from the Skylarks with Miriam Makeba. Coming your way here in the Global Village as we are spending some time, this time here in the Global Village, highlighting the sounds of South African jazz. One of the other enormously talented artists to have come out of the South African jazz scene was pianist and composer Abdullah Ibrahim. We'll take a quick break, and when we return, we'll hear some music that he did in the late 80s when he had left South Africa and actually working with a group of great American jazz musicians, among them Buster Williams and Robin Eubanks and Howard Johnson, John Stubblefield, and more. Abdullah Ibrahim with a piece called Sweet Samba from the African River album is next. Stay with us here in the Global Village.
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Abdullah Ibrahim, along with the Akaya lineup from one of his classic recordings, a release called African River with Sweet Samba. Abdullah Ibrahim, pianist and composer, one of the legends of South African jazz. As we've been highlighting South African jazz in this visit to the Global Village, a reminder, you can get the full playlist for this show, information about upcoming shows, world music news and videos, and much more that we post on a daily basis on our Facebook page. 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You can reach us there, or you can also email info@kmuw.org. Global Village is a production of KMUW, Wichita Public Radio. I'm Chris Heim. Thanks for being with us here in the Global Village.

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and she's good with a hammer and it fixin' the leaks. Sugar boys drain by maintenance fees. 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
3: From Feature Story News in Washington, I'm Kate Fisher. U.S. President Donald Trump has threatened to hit Iran hard again after complaining that it was taking too long to negotiate peace.
4: We're going to hit them again hard today in case you miss it, in case you don't turn on your television set. We're really close to a deal, but they keep tapping us along. They keep playing us for suckers because you know what? They dealt with some very stupid presidents. I have to say that. I'm embarrassed to say it. Some very stupid people were sitting here.
3: The president's threats come after the latest exchange of fire with the U.S. striking Iran in response to the downing of an army helicopter near the Strait of Hormuz on Monday. Tehran launched retaliatory attacks on U.S. bases across the Gulf. Mr. Trump has been alternating between promising peace and threatening to return to full-scale war, but so far neither has happened. Inflation in the United States has risen to a three-year high, presenting a new challenge to the Federal Reserve under its new chair, Kevin Warsh. Mitch McCann has more from New York.
5: On an annual basis, inflation rose to 4.2% in May from a year earlier, representing a 0.4 percentage point increase from 3.8% in April. The increase was largely due to rising energy prices as the conflict in Iran continues. According to the Bureau of Labor Statistics, energy prices accounted for 60% of the overall monthly increase. The price of gasoline in the U.S. is now $1 more per gallon than it was a year ago, and airline fares have increased by 26.7%. Core inflation, the figure that excludes volatile food and energy prices, was much lower, rising 2.9% on an annual basis and just 0.2% month over month. The figures are unlikely to please officials less than 5 months out from the midterm elections, with affordability set to be a key issue at the ballot box. Mitch McCann, New York.
3: The European Union has informed Meta that it must allow AI chatbots from competing tech firms to operate on WhatsApp. The parent company of the messaging service and Facebook says the move amounts to regulatory overreach. William Denslow reports from Brussels.
6: The EU's Commissioner for a Clean, Just and Competitive Transition says the move is about giving European citizens choice in their AI assistance without the decision being made for them. The EU says that a range of chatbots must remain available to users on WhatsApp during the course of its investigation. The move comes after Meta banned third-party general-purpose AI assistants from the messaging app for its business platform. Meta says the EU's move will allow AI companies to gain access to WhatsApp for free, adding that it will appeal the decision. William Denslow, Brussels.
3: From bureaus worldwide, this is FSN.

Hi, this is Dr. Howard Haft for Somerset Primary Care here in Crisville, Maryland, and I am happy to talk to you today about life's essential eight. Those eight things, when taken together, are more likely to have you live a long, healthy, and happy life. I'd like to start today with healthy eating. Healthy eating really means watching what you eat in terms of the overall amount that you eat, that is the total calorie count, and how that's configured. And in terms of how it's configured, if you think about a 9-inch plate, a typical dinner plate, and divide it into four quarters. In those four quarters, you would want to have one quarter that is carbohydrates, that's rice and potatoes and those sorts of things. One quarter that would be proteins, and that would be fish and chicken, and thinking about those lean things as fish and chicken. And then one quarter fruits. And then one quarter vegetables, particularly colorful or green and leafy vegetables. That makes up a typical and really nutritious dinner plate. And then think about how you would shop for things. That goes back to when you go to the grocery store, looking at labels and reading those labels and deciding how much of the of these items are healthy, how much is fat, how much is carbohydrate, how much is starch. And then think more also about how to do more cooking at home. We know that cooking at home generally is healthier than eating out and certainly healthier than fast foods. So think about those tips, and eating healthy will make you be considerably healthier overall. More tips to come in the near future.

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My name is Marcus Colasurdo, and this poem is called Creek Bridge Satori, Revelation. The silver sheen on Johnson's Creek as it rises toward high tide seems like a ballroom floor made for just that one great blue heron. Sometimes, way out here in the country, it's all so simple. When you take leave of your expectations, a whole nother world comes to you.

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2: From Feature Story News in Washington, I'm Kate Fisher. U.S. President Donald Trump has threatened to hit Iran hard again after complaining that it was taking too long to negotiate peace.
3: We're going to hit them again hard today in case you miss it, in case you don't turn on your television set. We're really close to a deal, but they keep tapping us along. They keep playing us for suckers because you know what? They dealt with some very stupid presidents. I have to say that. I'm embarrassed to say it. Some very stupid people were sitting there.
2: The president's threats come after the latest exchange of fire with the U.S. striking Iran in response to the downing of an army helicopter near the Strait of Hormuz on Monday. Tehran launched retaliatory attacks on U.S. bases across the Gulf. Mr. Trump has been alternating between promising peace and threatening to return to full-scale war, but so far neither has happened. Inflation in the United States has risen to a three-year high, presenting a new challenge to the Federal Reserve under its new chair, Kevin Warsh. Mitch McCann has more from New York.
4: On an annual basis, inflation rose to 4.2% in May from a year earlier, representing a 0.4 percentage point increase from 3.8% in April. The increase was largely due to rising energy prices as the conflict in Iran continues. According to the Bureau of Labor Statistics, energy prices accounted for 60% of the overall monthly increase. The price of gasoline in the U.S. is now $1 more per gallon than it was a year ago, and airline fares have increased by 26.7%. Core inflation, the figure that excludes volatile food and energy prices, was much lower, rising 2.9% on an annual basis and just 0.2% month over month. The figures are unlikely to please officials less than 5 months out from the midterm elections, with affordability set to be a key issue at the ballot box. Mitch McCann, New York.
2: The European Union has informed Meta that it must allow AI chatbots from competing tech firms to operate on WhatsApp. The parent company of the messaging service and Facebook says the move amounts to regulatory overreach. William Densler reports from Brussels.
5: The EU's Commissioner for a Clean, Just and Competitive Transition says the move is about giving European citizens choice in their AI assistance without the decision being made for them. The EU says that a range of chatbots must remain available to users on WhatsApp during the course of its investigation. The move comes after Meta banned third-party general-purpose AI assistants from the messaging app for its business platform. Meta says the EU's move will allow AI companies to gain access to WhatsApp for free, adding that it will appeal the decision. William Denslow, Brussels.
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2: What we're doing is we're stalling for time while he changes his broken string. Now what I think I'll do is I'll take this opportunity to tell y'all a story. Because y'all haven't heard it yet. And it goes like this. There was a fella, and he had a dog, a pet dog. And he used to walk his dog around every now and again. And anyway, well, it was a hot summer day, and he was walking his dog. And he thought he'd stop off at the bar and have himself a beer. And he did just that. He walked into the bar, and he walked up to the bar. And he put his change on the bar, and he said to the bartender, "I'd like a glass of beer." Bartender said, "Certainly, sir, coming right up." Meanwhile, while he was waiting for his beer, he looked down the bar, and there was this fella sitting down the bar with a big, black, slick, mean-looking dog. Now, the fella down the other side of the bar with the short, fat, squat, ugly little yeller dog said nothing. But the guy with the big, black, slick, mean-looking dog looked down the bar at the guy with the short, fat, squat, ugly little yeller dog said, "Hey, that sure is a ugly little dog you got there, mister. All short, fat, squat, ugly, and yeller." Well, the guy with the short, fat, squat, ugly little yeller dog said to the guy with the big, black, sleek, mean-looking dog said, "Yeah, well, he may be..."

Clotted Little Yeller Dog said, yeah. Guy with the short, fat, clotted little yeller dog said, yeah. So they decide they take them both out back behind the bar and let them fight it out. I'll put a five on mine, you put a five on yours. Winner take home the bucks. They figured that was a good idea, and they did just that. They took him out back, and they let him fight it out. And the short, fat, squat, ugly little yeller dog just kicked you-know-what out of the big black, slick, mean-looking dog. And when the fight was over, and the big black, slick, mean-looking dog was over in the corner licking his wounds, short, fat, squat, ugly little yeller dog was hopping around. The guy with the big black, slick, mean-looking dog allowed his, yeah, the short, fat, squat, ugly little yeller dog sure could fight. But I never seen a dog look like that before. All short, fat, squat, ugly, little, and yeller. What kind of dog is that anyway? The guy with the short, fat, squat, ugly, little, yeller dog said to the guy with the big, black, slick, mean-looking dog. Yeah, well, he used to be an alligator before I cut his tail off and painted him yeller.

Are you ready up there? Are you ready up there? And are you ready down here?

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1: Hi, this is Dr. Howard Heft for Somerset Primary Care here in Crisfield, Maryland, bringing you more on life's essential eight. That is, those eight things, when taken together, are more likely to have you live a long, healthy, and happy life. Today, I'd like to talk about number two, which is how to move more active, and that is how to be more active. We like to think about this in terms of what the basic amount of energy or exercise everyone should be doing every week. And if you think about it in terms of 150 minutes at a minimum of regular exercise, could be divided over many days, and typically it's not good to do it all in one day, but divide over the course of a week, or 75 minutes during the week of really vigorous exercise. And always thinking about getting stronger, adding more intensity to what you're doing, moving more, and particularly stretching more. And a couple of tips is that you should really start thinking about changing your mindset about exercise and make that part of what you are and what you do. It's always great to connect up with others when you do these things and make it a habit. So think about that. Think about boosting your exercise level, and it will do many good things for you, including boosting your mind.
2: 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Okay. It doesn't look like it. It could be, but for some reason, it looks a little bit low.
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You wake up this morning, children. Brothers and sisters are gone. I said, death, though. I know.

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Tune in. 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It's Just Jazz.

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4: From Feature Story News in Washington, I'm Kate Fisher. U.S. President Donald Trump has threatened to hit Iran hard again after complaining that it was taking too long to negotiate peace.
5: We're going to hit them again hard today in case you miss it, in case you don't turn on your television set. We're really close to a deal, but they keep tapping us along. They keep playing us for suckers because you know what? They dealt with some very stupid presidents. I have to say that. I'm embarrassed to say it. Some very stupid people were sitting here.
4: The president's threats come after the latest exchange of fire with the U.S. striking Iran in response to the downing of an army helicopter near the Strait of Hormuz on Monday. Tehran launched retaliatory attacks on U.S. bases across the Gulf. Mr. Trump has been alternating between promising peace and threatening to return to full-scale war, but so far neither has happened. Inflation in the United States has risen to a three-year high, presenting a new challenge to the Federal Reserve under its new chair, Kevin Warsh. Mitch McCann has more from New York.
6: On an annual basis, inflation rose to 4.2% in May from a year earlier, representing a 0.4 percentage point increase from 3.8% in April. The increase was largely due to rising energy prices as the conflict in Iran continues. According to the Bureau of Labor Statistics, energy prices accounted for 60% of the overall monthly increase. The price of gasoline in the U.S. is now $1 more per gallon than it was a year ago, and airline fares have increased by 26.7%. Core inflation, the figure that excludes volatile food and energy prices, was much lower, rising 2.9% on an annual basis and just 0.2% month over month. The figures are unlikely to please officials less than 5 months out from the midterm elections, with affordability said to be a key issue at the ballot box. Mitch McCann, New York.
4: The European Union has informed Meta that it must allow AI chatbots from competing tech firms to operate on WhatsApp. The parent company of the messaging service and Facebook says the move amounts to regulatory overreach. William Denslow reports from Brussels.
7: The EU's Commissioner for a Clean, Just and Competitive Transition says the move is about giving European citizens choice in their AI assistance without the decision being made for them. The EU says that a range of chatbots must remain available to users on WhatsApp during the course of its investigation. The move comes after Meta banned third-party general-purpose AI assistants from the messaging app for its business platform. Meta says the EU's move will allow AI companies to gain access to WhatsApp for free, adding that it will appeal the decision. William Denslow, Brussels.
4: From bureaus worldwide, this is FSN.

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1: Hi, this is Dr. Howard Heft with Somerset Primary Care here in Crisfield, Maryland, bringing you again Life's Essential Eight. Those things, when taken together, are more likely to bring you a long, healthy, and happy life. Today, I'd like to go to number three. That is how to get healthy sleep. This is something that we often don't take advantage of, but it's important to know that healthy sleep means that your brain will function better, that you'll have improved energy, that you'll be stronger, you'll have better healing, and you'll have less risk for chronic diseases. Healthy sleep really should be sleeping about 7 to 8 hours a night, and particularly restful sleep. It's really important to think about ways in which you can get restful sleep. I like to remind people before they go to bed to wind down, make sure they've dimmed all of their lights because your sleep pattern is really much better in the dark than it is in the bright light, particularly avoiding screen time before you go to bed because that blue light is really disruptive to sleep patterns. Set a regular time to go to bed and usually a regular time to get up. That pattern becomes ingrained in you. And then create a great, clear, clean, soft, cool space for you to sleep in. And block out those somewhat intrusive lights and noises that sometimes creep into your bedtime. But all in all, things that you can do to make you sleep and sleep better will improve your health. And think again about 7 to 8 hours a night of good, healthy, restorative sleep.

0: Well, hello there. 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
4: From Feature Story News in Hong Kong, I'm Laura Westbrook. India has summoned a top U.S. diplomat in Delhi to lodge a protest over a strike on a tanker off the coast of Oman that was carrying 24 Indian seafarers. 21 of them have been rescued, but officials say 3 are still missing. Ishan Garg reports from New Delhi.
5: In a statement, India's Ministry of External Affairs said incidents of attack on shipping in the region are deeply worrisome and a direct result of the ongoing conflict in the region, and added that New Delhi is calling for immediate de-escalation of tensions. It's the first instance of New Delhi issuing a demarche or an official protest to an American diplomat since the Trump administration came to power last year. New Delhi says its embassy in Oman is involved as the search for 3 missing Indian crew members continues. Several Indian vessels and Indian seafarers on foreign vessels remain stranded west of the Strait of Hormuz, with safety increasingly

0: their concern as the situation in the region deteriorates. Ishan Garg, New Delhi.
1: The U.S. has carried out a second night of strikes on Iran after President Donald Trump warned Tehran it was too slow to make a deal. However, Iran said on Wednesday that a sustainable deal was not possible amid the continued U.S. threats. Nick Harper reports from Washington.
2: Donald Trump on Wednesday said that the U.S. would hit Iran very hard, suggesting that their negotiators had taken too long to make a deal. U.S. Defense Secretary Pete Hegseth said the U.S. strikes would be strong and clear. U.S. Central Command confirming it was carrying out self-defense strikes against multiple targets, saying it was in response to Iran's unwarranted and continued aggression. This second night of strikes follows the downing of a U.S. Army Apache helicopter. The U.S. says Iran shot it down. However, the two sides are now once again in a cycle of strikes and counter-strikes, with no clear indication that a peace deal will get done anytime soon. I'm Nick Harper in Washington.
1: Inflation in the United States has risen to a three-year high, presenting a new challenge to the Federal Reserve under its new chair. Mitch McCann reports from New York.
3: On an annual basis, inflation rose to 4.2% in May from a year earlier, representing a 0.4 percentage point increase from 3.8% in April. The increase was largely due to rising energy prices as the conflict in Iran continues. According to the Bureau of Labor Statistics, energy prices accounted for 60% of the overall monthly increase. The price of gasoline in the U.S. is now $1 more per gallon than it was a year ago. Core inflation, the figure that excludes volatile food and energy prices, was much lower, rising 2.9% on an annual basis and just 0.2% month over month. The figures are unlikely to please officials less than 5 months out from the midterm elections, with affordability set to be a key issue. Mitch McCann, New York.
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1: Hi, this is Dr. Howard Heft with Somerset Primary Care here in Crisfield, Maryland, bringing you Life's Essential Eight. Those eight things, when taken together, are more likely to bring you a long, healthy, and happy life. Today's number four, and that's how to quit tobacco and nicotine products. This is really important, and I know that here in Somerset County, there's about one in five people who are still smoking, and that really is harmful to your health. So if you're not a smoker, please don't start. If you are a smoker, there's lots of ways to quit. I like to always start by educating people and having them educate themselves about what smoking and tobacco products do negatively for your health. Certainly, they contribute to heart disease, to stroke, to diabetes risk, to cancer, depression and anxiety, and to premature aging. So if you are a smoker, it's really good to make a plan to quit. And typically we suggest setting a time, choosing a method, deciding how you're going to go about quitting, get prepared for that day that you're going to quit, and then on a day quit. And there's lots of tools that are around for quitting smoking, including medications, including self-help programs and others. If you need more help quitting, please feel free to reach out to your healthcare provider, or local health department.

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4: From Feature Story News in Hong Kong, I'm Laura Westbrook. India has summoned a top U.S. diplomat in Delhi to lodge a protest over a strike on a tanker off the coast of Oman that was carrying 24 Indian seafarers. 21 of them have been rescued, but officials say three are still missing. Ishan Garg reports from New Delhi.
5: In a statement, India's Ministry of External Affairs said incidents of attack on shipping in the region are deeply worrisome and a direct result of the ongoing conflict in the region, and added that New Delhi is calling for immediate de-escalation of tensions. It's the first instance of New Delhi issuing a demarche or an official protest to an American diplomat since the Trump administration came to power last year. New Delhi says its embassy in Oman is involved as the search for three missing Indian crew members continues. Several Indian vessels and Indian seafarers on foreign vessels remain stranded west of the Strait of Hormuz, with safety increasingly a concern as the situation in the region deteriorates. Ishan Garg, New Delhi.
4: The U.S. has carried out a second night of strikes on Iran after President Donald Trump warned Tehran it was too slow to make a deal. However, Iran said on Wednesday that a sustainable deal was not possible amid the continued U.S. threats. Nick Harper reports from Washington.
6: Donald Trump on Wednesday said that the U.S. would hit Iran very hard, suggesting that their negotiators had taken too long to make a deal. U.S. Defense Secretary Pete Hegseth said the U.S. strikes would be strong and clear. U.S. Central Command confirming it was carrying out self-defense strikes against multiple targets, saying it was in response to Iran's unwarranted and continued aggression. This second night of strikes follows the downing of a U.S. Army Apache helicopter. The U.S. says Iran shot it down. However, the two sides are now once again in a cycle of strikes and counter-strikes, with no clear indication that a peace deal will get done anytime soon. I'm Nick Harper in Washington.
4: Inflation in the United States has risen to a three-year high, presenting a new challenge to the Federal Reserve under its new chair. Mitch McCann reports from New York.
7: On an annual basis, inflation rose to 4.2% in May from a year earlier, representing a 0.4 percentage point increase from 3.8% in April. The increase was largely due to rising energy prices as the conflict in Iran continues. According to the Bureau of Labor Statistics, energy prices accounted for 60% of the overall monthly increase. The price of gasoline in the U.S. is now $1 more per gallon than it was a year ago. Core inflation, the figure that excludes volatile food and energy prices, was much lower, rising 2.9% on an annual basis and just 0.2% month over month. The figures are unlikely to please officials less than 5 months out from the midterm elections, with affordability set to be a key issue. Mitch McCann, New York. From

Hi, this is Dr. Howard Haft with Somerset Primary Care here in Crisfield, Maryland, bringing you Life's Essential Eight. Those things, when taken together, are more likely to make you live a long, happy, and healthy life. For number five, we'd like to talk about how to keep a healthy weight. Really important to know what a healthy weight is for you. And we usually measure this by something called a BMI, Body Mass Index. And the Body Mass Index is simply kind of your height and your weight as a ratio. And there's a very fine point where of a body mass

index of about 25 that we like to strive for. Sadly, we know that in this country and also globally, there's a very small proportion of people who are at ideal body weight. That has a lot to do with our lifestyle and our diets. But it's important for you to know what your body mass index is, and also to know what your ideal body weight is. It may not be a body mass index of 25. For you, it may be a different weight, but it is important to have a target. It's also important to understand calories and how many calories you're taking in every day, and certainly you can do that by looking at the foods that you eat, looking at the labels of the foods that go into what you eat, and understanding how many calories you're taking in. Some ideas for weight management include weight management programs and meeting with your provider to work on ways in which you can ideally achieve the weight that you think is healthy for you. So one of the things that we always encourage people to do is to watch their portions, also to get active. Make sure you're eating smart, that is avoiding fast foods and things that are calorie-dense foods. And when you need to, get help from either a nutritionist or your healthcare provider.

It was up at Mike's the other night. There was really quite a sight. Gather around, folks, while I give you all the lowdown. It's a mess, too. Tables were filled with gaudy frails chewing on their fingernails. They were waiting for the man from Harlem. Things were moving kind of slow. Everybody's nerves were getting jumpy. You know, people sort of frivolous like that. All at once the room was still. Men forgot all about the bill. Who should enter but the man from Harlem? Why, look at that cat. Come in here, you growling. Just let him growl. It's an awful mess, ain't it? Oh, you muggins, that's what you muggins. Muggins, so help me. I'm going to tell you more about it, tell you more about it. Everybody rolled their eyes. Women started heaving sighs. Someone hollered, music, lights, and gin. Come on, let's get out here. Everybody cleared a space. They had big, broad smiles on every face. How they all loved to see the man from Harlem. Oh, when he started in to step, he filled everyone with plenty pep. Twist and squirm, it just was a dirty shame. Everyone was in a daze. Women watched him with amaze. Each one said she'd have the man.

feelings look kind of low. Another cat walked up and said to the man in Harlem, go over there and see what's the matter with them girls there. He said, I'm kind of low. He said, I got just what you need. Come on, sister, light up one of these weeds and get high and forget about everything. Come on, Satchel.

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2: From Feature Story News in Hong Kong, I'm Laura Westbrook. India has summoned a top U.S. diplomat in Delhi to lodge a protest over a strike on a tanker off the coast of Oman that was carrying 24 Indian seafarers. 21 of them have been rescued, but officials say three are still missing. Ishan Garg reports from New Delhi.
3: In a statement, India's Ministry of External Affairs said incidents of attack on shipping in the region are deeply worrisome and a direct result of the ongoing conflict in the region, and added that New Delhi is calling for immediate de-escalation of tensions. It's the first instance of New Delhi issuing a demarche or an official protest to an American diplomat since the Trump administration came to power last year. New Delhi says its embassy in Oman is involved as the search for three missing Indian crew members continues. Several Indian vessels and Indian seafarers on foreign vessels remain stranded west of the Strait of Hormuz, with safety increasingly a concern as the situation in the region deteriorates. Ishan Garg, New Delhi.
2: The U.S. has carried out a second night of strikes on Iran after President Donald Trump warned Tehran it was too slow to make a deal. However, Iran said on Wednesday that a sustainable deal was not possible amid the continued U.S. threats. Nick Harper reports from Washington.
4: Donald Trump on Wednesday said that the U.S. would hit Iran very hard, suggesting that their negotiators had taken too long to make a deal. U.S. Defense Secretary Pete Hegseth said the U.S. strikes would be strong and clear. U.S. Central Command confirming it was carrying out self-defense strikes against multiple targets, saying it was in response to Iran's unwarranted and continued aggression.

0: As the conflict in Iran continues. According to the Bureau of Labor Statistics, energy prices accounted for 60% of the overall monthly increase. The price of gasoline in the US is now $1 more per gallon than it was a year ago. Core inflation, the figure that excludes volatile food and energy prices, was much lower, rising 2.9% on an annual basis and just 0.2% month over month. The figures are unlikely to please officials less than 5 months out from the midterm elections, with affordability set to be a key issue. Mitch McCann, New York.
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1: Hi, this is Dr. Howard Haft with Somerset Primary Care here in Crisfield, Maryland, with Life's Essential 8. 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That is the development of heart attacks, strokes, heart failure, and other conditions. It's also important to understand that you have two kinds of cholesterol in your body. That is the good cholesterol, or HDL, and the bad cholesterol, or LDL. And it's important to track those things. You can reduce your cholesterol levels through diet and exercise, healthy living, and sometimes you need to take medications. But it's really important for you to understand what your level is and what's the ideal level for you in order to reduce your risk or eliminate your risk for cardiovascular disease going forward. And this should be done in conjunction with your healthcare provider.

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1: 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I've been meaning to call you all day. 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Be there or be square.
0: Okay, Johnny, I'll call you again tomorrow. 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

0: How you doing? Well, thanks a lot for a great welcome. I'm glad all of you showed up.
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2: Hi, this is Dr. Howard Heft, Somerset Primary Care, Crisfield, Maryland, bringing you Life's Essential 8. Those 8 things, when taken together, are more likely to bring you a long, healthy, and happy life. Today, I'd like to talk about number 7, which is how to manage your blood sugar. If you have diabetes or pre-diabetes, it's important to know what your blood sugar levels are. About 14 or 15% of the people here in Somerset County have diabetes, and about a third of the adult population has pre-diabetes. Both of those things are significant risk for the development of cardiovascular disease, but that risk goes away when your blood sugars are maintained at a normal level. This is something that you can track at home, and there's many ways to do that through finger stick sugars, through continuous glucose monitors, or by simply going to your doctor's office and having blood work done on a periodic basis. In order to manage your sugars, it's really also important to know that you're eating smart, that you're moving more and exercising those 75 minutes of vigorous exercise or 150 minutes of regular exercise each week, that you're managing your weight. And also, if you have diabetes or prediabetes, really emphasize avoiding tobaccos and nicotine. So, again, managing your blood sugars if you have diabetes or prediabetes is one of those really important things.

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husband's so handsome and she just loves it up there. His family owns a newspaper and an opulent disco. Whoa, grandma, is this 92488?

0: 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Have a blessed day out there on the bay.
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Well, this guitar is no more good. Do you want it? We're having a little bit of trouble, so if you just hold on 1 minute, all right? And everything will be okay. We'd like to do the song in the When Christ Mary that we released here not too long ago, okay? I'd like to do it for you, okay? Let's say we're having a little first anniversary thing today. I'd like to say thank you very much for last year for letting us play here. Instead of booing us off the stage, you know, you gave us a chance, so thank you very much. That's my little tap dance step. Okay, here we go, the When Christ Mary. I'm sorry for the delay. Here we go.

somewhere a queen is weeping. Somewhere a king has no wife.

after a while, all the ships left the harbor, headed for the next destination.

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0: You're going to hear some of the finest jazz musicians you're ever going to hear right here. And remember, it's just jazz every Monday night at 9. See you then.
1: When I build my home that I shall have someday, it'll be like I want it. Oh, and I mean in every way. I have yet to see any that would cope with the style of the house that I dream of, that I'll build after a while. The roof of it will have peak lines and contours that dip and form shadowy eaves where the little raindrops can drip. That sweet pitter-patter of raindrops at play is such a beautiful sound on a quiet, gloomy day. You know, when the wind is high and the storm gods race, and I'll be snugged up by my fireplace, maybe feeding my little dog, or maybe playing with my cat, but unconsciously yearning and wondering where you're at. But when the meadow is shadowed by that old sinking sun, and the roses are bowing for the dewdrops to come, at my old upright piano with pure ivory keys, I'll just plunk out some vibrations of whatever I please. Sometimes it'll be classics, and sometimes lullabies, but mostly rock and roll that I'll surely improvise. 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

0: Well, hello there. 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

0: 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A great place to be.
1: Thank you. We're going to do a number called I'd Rather See You Sleeping in the Ground.

0: 3 months ago, there weren't enough masks. We were desperately sourcing from all over the world. People were making face coverings from scarves and bits of fabric. Now there are plenty of masks, but some people don't want to wear them. Come on, mask up, America.
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I was going through Alberta one day and I saw a sign for a cowboy museum. And I went in there and looked inside this case. There were these beautiful hand-braided horsehair halters and bridles. And I looked at the inscription. It said, "Braided by Mexican horse thieves, Montana State Pen, 1910. Well, that sounds like a Tom Russell song. 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

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Next to that wanted poster of the brothers Sandoval, the sky above

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0: 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In the

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2: 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Tonight, we delve into Mac Rabanack, whose stage name was Dr. John. He passed away in 2019. His boogie-woogie-style piano playing and his unique vocal sound was influenced by New Orleans blues, jazz, funk, and R&B. As I was gathering his tunes this week, I learned of another legend moving on, Harry Belafonte. He introduced the world to calypso music and died at the age of 96. He led an incredible life of music and civil rights activism. He is one of only a few who have won an Emmy, Grammy, Oscar, and Tony Award. Let's begin with a song of his about reincarnation.

That was Dr. John with his take on It Don't Mean a Thing If It Ain't Got That Swing. Ahead of that, Chicky LaPa, Mardi Gras. Next, Harry Belafonte with Angelico.

That's the Banana Boat Song, a big Harry Belafonte hit. Before that is Song Monkey. Now some Dr. John with one of his big hits, Right Place and Wrong Time.

0: You're listening to WBYC 107.3 FM Community Radio in the most charming little town on the eastern shore of Maryland, Crisfield. This is Scotty, and you're listening to Scotty's Jukebox. The last tune we heard was Dr. John's Traveling Mood. Next is an unusual sound for Dr. John. It's Jet Set.
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That's undeniable. Next, Midnight Special.

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And when she gets the sensation, she go up in the air, come down.

Harry Belafonte with Jump in the Line, and ahead of that, Dr. John's Mama Roo. Here's one of my favorites of his, Such a Night.

0: Well, I hope you enjoyed listening to some Dr. John and Harry Belafonte tonight. Thanks for tuning in to Scotty's Jukebox on WBYC 107.3 FM, Crisfield, Maryland. I hope you'll consider following WBYC on Facebook. 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And one more thing. Belafonte was credited with organizing and bringing together all the musicians for the 1985 We Are the World charity benefit. That was for African famine relief. After a long night of recording just before breaking up, the A-list musicians came together in chorus with this improvised tribute to Belafonte. Thanks for listening.
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2: 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The exhibit runs from June 27th through July 11th, with an opening reception on Saturday, June 27th, from 5 to 7 p.m. An evening of art, history, and hometown pride is waiting for you at Corbin Gallery. 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

Juggernaut shit. What's that name? Do y'all want to learn a new dance? Are you qualified to learn one? Uh-huh, that's what I thought. 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

0: My name is Marcus Colasurdo, and this is a poem about getting under the house, a poem about plumbing. It's called Under the House. It's another world, out of a dream and down into an invitation. Here, all around me, twisted nails, remnants of old splintered wood, loose screws, half a hammer, damp faded bird feathers, crunched oyster shells, tidal echoes of what the storm had said. A rusty alphabet of broken pipes, old rope, taggy refuge, and creek shrimp. Underneath the house, in the spillage, is a lesson. Small spaces are what the human body needs and doesn't need for very different reasons. And finding the leak in the plumbing, finding the wound in the afterfreeze, finding the blockage like a detective, a wrench-wielding acrobat, snaking down and spurting dirt, plunge-belching great froggy gulps of filthy hunks of gunk, crawling around in the murk and the muck and the rusty gush of rushing water. Ah, Professor, is that not a heroism? You know, the kind that surrenders to the stain on its face and laughs about it. Even before it can be washed off.
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1: 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I've been meaning to call you all day. Remember to tune in to Full Moon on Main Street with Hal and Johnny every Friday night from 8 to midnight. 4 hours of R&B and the blues. Be there or be square.
0: Okay, Johnny. I'll call you again tomorrow. Bye.
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K. Billy Supersounds of the 70s weekend just keeps on coming with this little ditty that reached up to 21 in May of 1970. The George Baker selection, Little Green Bag.

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3: From Feature Story News in Washington, I'm Kate Fisher. U.S. President Donald Trump says he's canceling planned strikes on Iran, claiming a deal is now near. It follows two nights of U.S. strikes against Iranian targets and retaliatory strikes by Iran against U.S. bases in the region. Nick Harper reports from Washington.
4: In a post on social media, U.S. President Donald Trump said that he had cancelled the scheduled strikes. He said it was based on the fact that discussions with Iran had been brought to the highest level of the Iranian leadership and approved. He went on to say that final points in a possible peace deal have been approved by all parties, and said the time and place of the signing would be announced shortly. The U.S. president has on dozens of occasions over the last few weeks said a deal is just a day or two away.
3: The European Central Bank has raised interest rates for the first time in 3 years as it seeks to offset the economic impact of the U.S.-Israel war with Iran. It's the first central bank to raise rates since the start of a conflict that has sent energy prices soaring. Our Europe correspondent William Denslow reports from Brussels.
5: President Donald Trump said Wednesday that he loves inflation after the US saw prices rise at the fastest rate in 3 years. The European Central Bank seemingly doesn't share that sentiment and has moved to counter price pressures on this side of the Atlantic. The ECB's raised rates by 25 basis points in a bid to counter rising price pressures triggered by the Iran conflict and the economic impact caused by shipping disruptions through the Strait of Hormuz. Inflation in the eurozone hit 3.2% in May, a three-year high, and the central bank has downwardly revised its economic growth forecast for the year.
3: The FIFA World Cup kicks off on Thursday with the opening match in Mexico City. It's the largest ever football tournament, with a record 48 teams taking part across the three host nations of Mexico, Canada and the United States. Security is tight ahead of the first game amid problems over entry visas and thousands of unsold tickets due to high prices. Tony Waterman is in Mexico City.
6: Those ticket prices ranging, most of them from hundreds of dollars into the thousands of dollars per ticket, really puts this World Cup out of reach for the average soccer fan. I was talking to a couple just yesterday who said they spent $7,000 on two tickets to today's opening match between Mexico and South Africa. And those are tickets that are in the nosebleed section of this stadium here in Mexico City. The FIFA president really defending this ticketing strategy, saying that it's a reflection of the demand for the World Cup.
3: From bureaus worldwide, this is FSN.

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2: 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The exhibit runs from June 27th through July 11th, with an opening reception on Saturday, June 27th, from 5 to 7 p.m. An evening of art, history, and hometown pride is waiting for you at Corbin Gallery. For more information and to submit artwork for the show, please go to crisfieldarts.org/events-signup. 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
3: From Feature Story News in Washington, I'm Kate Fisher. U.S. President Donald Trump says he's cancelling planned strikes on Iran, claiming a deal is now near. It follows two nights of U.S. strikes against Iranian targets and retaliatory strikes by Iran against U.S. bases in the region. Nick Harper reports from Washington.
4: In a post on social media, U.S. President Donald Trump said that he had cancelled the scheduled strikes. He said it was based on the fact that discussions with Iran had been brought to the highest level of the Iranian leadership and approved. He went on to say that final points in a possible peace deal have been approved by all parties and said the time and place of the signing would be announced shortly. The U.S. president has on dozens of occasions over the last few weeks said a deal is just a day or two away.
3: The European Central Bank has raised interest rates for the first time in 3 years as it seeks to offset the economic impact of the U.S.-Israel war with Iran. It's the first central bank to raise rates since the start of a conflict that has sent energy prices soaring. Our Europe correspondent William Denslow reports from Brussels.
5: President Donald Trump said Wednesday that he loves inflation after the US saw prices rise at the fastest rate in 3 years. The European Central Bank seemingly doesn't share that sentiment and has moved to counter price pressures on this side of the Atlantic. The ECB's raised rates by 25 basis points in a bid to counter rising price pressures triggered by the Iran conflict and the economic impact caused by shipping disruptions through the Strait of Hormuz. Inflation in the eurozone hit 3.2% in May, a three-year high, and the central bank has downwardly revised its economic growth forecast for the year.
3: The FIFA World Cup kicks off on Thursday with the opening match in Mexico City. It's the largest ever football tournament with a record 48 teams taking part across the three host nations of Mexico, Canada and the United States. Security is tight ahead of the first game amid problems over entry visas and thousands of unsold tickets due to high prices. Tony Waterman is in Mexico City.
6: Those ticket prices ranging, most of them from hundreds of dollars into the thousands of dollars per ticket, really puts this World Cup out of reach for the average soccer fan. I was talking to a couple just yesterday who said they spent $7,000 on two tickets to today's opening match between Mexico and South Africa. And those are tickets that are in the nosebleed section of this stadium here in Mexico City. The FIFA president really defending this ticketing strategy, saying that it's a reflection of the demand for the World Cup.
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0: Hey there, this is Stan Rayford. I'm your host of Just Jazz every Monday night at 9 p.m. right here on WBYC 107.3 Crisfield, Maryland, your community radio station. You're going to hear some of the finest jazz musicians you're ever going to hear right here. And remember, it's Just Jazz every Monday night at 9. See you then.
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3: 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The market will be held each Saturday at 253 North Somerset Avenue, behind Home Kitchen. 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

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No grumbles or fusses, just treats me right. 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She knows a woman's place.

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3: Greetings, this is Marcus Colasurdo, live from down the lane here on WBYC FM Radio 107.3 in beautiful Crisfield, Maryland, the town from which you can't get any further south without first heading north, unless you're on a boat or an airplane. And speaking of doing some flying, what you're about to hear will be my eighth in a series of theme shows I've been doing here on Crisfield Community Radio. And this one is called Skeleton Keys. I'm talking about piano music, you know, keyboard, dots and dashes, getting great on the 88s. Yeah. Ebony and ivory finding common cause to touch your mind, to find where your soul lives, to move your heart, to vibe your hips, to greet your feet, to take you higher, lower, fast, and slower, to arpeggio your glow, to spend your crescendo, to glide your stride, to maple your leaf, to tickle your fancy and brandy up a dandy, to bucket your gut and woogie your boogie, to time your rag, to rock your roll. We're going to Morgan your organ and jazz your blues, and yeah, I'm going to double it down when the Duke comes back to town, because this is piano music, the old 88s. Not the Brahms or the Mozart kind. You can find that lower on the FM dial. This one is called Skeleton Keys. And I'm Marcus Colasurdo, live from down the lane. Here we go.

That was George Shearing doing the Richard Rodgers and Lorenz Hart tune called Have You Met Mrs. Jones? And that was released in 1947. Fat Man, Fats Waller, doing a 1929 song, Ain't Misbehaving. Before that, we had the Wolverine Blues, a great song. Jelly Roll Morton, that was recorded in 1923. Straight No Chaser was done by Thelonious Fear Monk in 1957. And before Monk, we had Carole King doing I Feel the Earth Move off her great Tapestry album, released in 1970. Albert Ammons did the Boogie Woogie Stomp, and that was released in 1930. Preceding that, we had Oscar Peterson doing the great Duke Ellington song, Don't Get Around Much Anymore. It was released in 1940, and we kicked off side one of Skeleton Keys with Diana Krall doing Hit That Jive, Jack. That was a song written in 1941 by Johnny Alston and Skeet Tolbert. So before we get on to side two, Marcus Colasurdo here live from down the lane, and I want to thank the indispensable engineer-producer Karen Sutherland here at WBYC, and also give a shout-out to my partner in musicology way down in the mountains of West Virginia, Jasauga, David Sore, for helping me archive some of these songs. And it's Skeleton Keys, live from down the lane. We'll see you on side two. Welcome back to Live from Down the Lane here at WBYC 107.3 FM in Crisfield, Maryland. And I'm Marcus Colasurdo, and this show is called Skeleton Keys. It's all about piano, all about the electric organ, all about the keyboards. So without further ado, we're going to kick this side off with Stevie Wonder, a little bit of hypnotic electric clavichord and a bass piano. I know you've heard this before. Here we go.

0: That was Norah Jones doing Randy Newman's song, I Think It's Gonna Rain Today, very pretty version of that in 2022. Norah is Ravi Shankar's daughter, which is interesting. How about that musical family? Earl Gardner did Body and Soul, another song written by Richard Rodgers and Lorenz Hart, and that was released in 1949. The great Bessie Smith did Backwater Blues in 1927, a song about the catastrophic floods that hit the Mississippi Delta in those later years of the 1920s. Scott Joplin's The Entertainer, released in 1902, preceded Bessie. And that's a song you might recognize as the theme from a movie called The Sting, featuring Paul Newman and Robert Redford, released in 1973. Booker T and the MGs out of Memphis, Tennessee did Green Onions, preceded by a real, real nice take of Latino Suite by McCoy Tyner, live at the Montreux Jazz Festival in 1986. Mary Lou Williams took us to church with Gloria, harmonious, melodious type of keyboard prayer. And we kicked it off, as I said, with Stevie Wonder and Don't You All Be Too Superstitious Now. This is Marcus Colasurdo live from down the lane here at WBYC FM Radio 107.3 in Crisfield, Maryland. 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

0: Welcome to Chesapeake Folk. I'm Diana Wagner, broadcasting from the shores of the Chesapeake Bay. For the next hour, we will explore the very best in folk and blues from our own region and from around the world. Chesapeake Folk is a production of WBYC, Community Radio in Crisfield, Maryland.
1: On this edition of Chesapeake Folk, we are singing about storms. So batten down the hatches, secure small children and patio furniture, grab a flashlight, and we're going to get started with the late Kathy Barton and Dave Hera with Noah Built the Ark.

After Noah Built the Ark. You heard Lee Murdoch with a track from his recent album, What About the Water? And that song was called After the Storm. Now here comes Liz Brown with Back to the Storm.

After Liz Brown's Back to the Storm, you heard our friends from Chincoteague, Virginia, Bill Troxler and Three Sheets with Ready for the Storm. We're going to wrap up our first set of the Stormy edition of Chesapeake Folk with a lovely track from Richie Bellinger. This is off of her album called The Well Is for Water. This is Buckets of Rain.

Welcome back to the stormy edition of Chesapeake Folk on the Chesapeake Community Radio Network and produced by WBYC Community Radio in Crisfield, Maryland. I'm your host, Diana Wagner. Well, we started our second set by going to church with Mahalia Jackson. That first song's called Didn't It Rain? And then we just heard God Put a Rainbow in the Sky. Hold on to your hats. We're going to Oklahoma with Gary Paul.

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Well, after Gary Paul, we stayed in Oklahoma with our pal Spook Handy and my Oklahoma home blowed away. We're going to wrap up our second set of the Stormy edition of Chesapeake Folk with a track from Bob Snyder's new album called A Maze in the Grays. A lovely play on words there. This is Rainy Afternoon.

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And I want to tell you something, but it would only break the spell. 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
2: When the sun rose this morning, didn't have my baby by my side. When the sun rose this morning, I didn't have my baby by my side. Yes, didn't know where she was. She's out with another guy. Don't the sun look so lonesome, shading down behind a tree? Don't the sun look so lonesome, shading down behind the tree?

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Welcome back to the stormy edition of Chesapeake Folk on the Chesapeake Community Radio Network. We opened our third set with Salisbury, Maryland native Chris English and Blow Wind Blow. And you just heard the wonderful late John Prine with Storm Windows. Here comes a sweet little instrumental track by Peter Buffett, Wisconsin musician, Soon the Snow Would Come.

After Peter Buffett, you heard June Carter Cash and Storms Are on the Ocean. We're going to close out our stormy edition of Chesapeake Folk with a track from our good friend Scott Ainsley called It's Gonna Rain. As Scott describes this song, he wrote it, he premiered it, and a few weeks later, Hurricane Katrina hit the Gulf Coast region. Without changing a word, this song went from being about a woman to being about a city.

Thank you for joining me for this edition of Chesapeake Folk. Chesapeake Folk is a production of WBYC Community Radio in Crisfield, Maryland, part of the Chesapeake Community Radio Network, and is distributed by PRX. I'm your host, Diana Wagner. 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I'll see you on the next High Tide.